0: Soul Sister versus Street of Love. What's your choice going to be? We'll get to voting after the 2 o'clock news, which is round about now.
1: Everything Brisbane. It's where you live.
2: Well, my memories are growing up locally. 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
1: It's where your passions lie.
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0: just break out on 612 ABC Brisbane in Queensland. In just a few minutes, your 2:30 news whip, taking a look at the headlines across all the major mastheads across Australia. Right now, though, for lifelong runner Kelly Cunningham, her journey back to the start line after a double mastectomy was one of resilience, gratitude and determination. The 53-year-old will line up with thousands of runners for the 2026 Gold Coast Marathon this weekend. And like so many runners, there is a story behind why. Tom Ford asked Kelly about her return to running and how breast cancer changed her outlook on life.
1: I just turned 50 and I just had a routine mammogram. I had no symptoms. I had no family history. I was the fittest I'd ever been. I just run the half marathon at the Gold Coast Marathon event 3 days before, personal best time, rocked up to the appointment. And he said to me, this time it's not good news, Kelly. This time,

0: for roadside assist contractors on change.org, or much easier, just go to my Instagram, Laura the Comedian. I've tagged it in everything. It's in my bio. It's in all my videos.
1: It's everywhere.
0: I'm trying to get these signatures. Yeah.
1: So you were off to a gig, just in case people heard Laura the Comedian thought, is Laura just doing a bit, you know, bit here?
0: No.
1: You were off to a gig that night.
0: Yeah, I was coming home from a gig, which is why it was so late at night. But also last year I was traveling regularly 5,000 to 10,000 kilometres every month for gigs. Yeah. And that's in rural and remote areas. So it definitely has put a damper on my comedy practice and I haven't done a rural or remote gig since.
1: Okay. Yeah, because you think I'm not doing that again, just in case.
0: Well, it's not safe. Yeah, I'm going to wait until we fixed it, and that's why we're fixing it. And that for other people as well.
1: Yeah, I love it. Laura, thank you so much for having a chat with us this afternoon.
0: Thank you so much for having me, Kelly. Have a good day.
1: Laura Johnston there. So get onto change.org or onto Laura Johnston's Instagram page if you'd like to sign that petition as well. I would have thought there would have been something in place there to make sure that you definitely had the right person. I wouldn't roll down my window either or open a door. I don't think I'd feel safe to do that. What about you? And have you had that happen where you've had to take it on faith or you've just gone, nope, I'm going to get a bit of confirmation here? Give me a call. 1300 222 612. If you've been in a similar situation, how did you handle it? Or you can text 0467 922 612. Let's get you some news headlines. Michael Bausch, good afternoon.
2: Hello there, Kelly. Emergency crews are dealing with a chemical spill at the Brisbane Airport precinct. Six units were called to Chloris Street just before 3 o'clock this afternoon. The area has been evacuated as a precaution while air tests are carried out and a clean-up gets underway. Travellers and flights are not being affected. The Redland City Council has handed down its budget with rates rising by an average of 5.47%. The nearly half a billion dollar spending plan funnels $46 million into transport renewals alongside major infrastructure for the Bay Islands. A 25-year-old man's been charged after police allegedly found more than 8 kilos of cannabis in his car at Ipswich, west of Brisbane. He was detained at Collingwood Park last Friday after locals noticed him behaving erratically in public. Officers also seized cash and a large knife. Queensland's Origin captain has used his Rockhampton homecoming to throw his weight behind a push for a local NRL team bid. Cameron Munster returned to his old stomping ground today as thousands of supporters turned out for the squad's annual fan day ahead of next week's series decider. Munster says the massive turnout shows the game will keep growing in central Queensland. More news at 5.
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1: And this week we are on the search for suburbs beginning with the letter O. Now you can nominate any O suburb in the council areas of Brisbane, Logan, Ipswich, Redland City, Moreton Bay and the Scenic Rim. 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It could be Oxley in Brisbane, might be Ocean View in Moreton Bay, Ormiston at Redland, or Obum Obum, which I personally am hoping gets up, only for the reason that I can then say Obum Obum over and over again. But it is over to you, 0467 922 612.
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5: Traffic.
6: That's a new one for me, Obum Obum.
1: Obum Obum, I know. I had to look it up.
6: I didn't know.
1: It's actually a place, Scenic Rim.
6: Lovely area. I've got a friend out of Cowbar, actually, out that route, I think.
1: Yeah. Obviously not a lot of traffic problems out Obum Obum way. We don't get to chat about it much. It's probably a town of 140 or something, but
6: yeah,
1: they're doing all right at Obum Obum.
6: All good drivers there at Obum Obum.

Lots of singing along in the studio and the production booth to that one. Vanessa Carlton, 1,000 Miles on 612 ABC Brisbane and Queensland. 20 minutes past nine. Keep those texts

the wick of her eye.

pass on the message to you last week that Pete of Wisconsin and Mornington Penn was listening to the challenge from Lake Titicaca. He wanted you to know, said Lois. All right. Dave, have you got any music out there in the Nightlife Lounge we could play while we fix this up?

0: Yes. Chicago Brilliance. Yeah, thank you. Great choice of songs. It's my text. Oh, no, I agree. Love it. Love it. Thank you, Brandon Poor Douglas. I'm very glad you're familiar with There Ain't No Fish, which is played for on the ABC Queensland's Drive Fish Talk segment. Very good. I knew that'd be interested in quality. 1-300-800-222 is the number. Alrighty, issues of the day. I wonder what is on your mind. You might have some things that you would like to have a chat about as well. There's plenty of things on ours. Let's have a chat.
1: Issue of the day.
0: A couple of things around. Yes, Melissa McIntosh, the Liberal frontbencher, wants to rebrand the Liberals. Although she's not getting much support

0: Make that your goodbye song.
1: Make it the goodbye song. And just, as you would just wave, going out playing Killing in the Name of.
0: To the management.
1: Isn't it a great song? I don't think there's any, I just think it's the most powerful song that I've ever heard.
0: It is very in your face with a good message.
1: Oh, it's a wild song. I'm not going to suggest to people to listen to it, because, especially at this time of the morning. Now, hey, listen to this, Bo. It's gone very quiet on your end.
0: Yeah, there's a reason for that. Do you know how bad that sounds through the Bluetooth?
1: It would be shocking. I can imagine it would be very distorted.
0: Oh, yeah. Just quickly, by the way, the Neptune Poseidon thing.
1: Yeah.
0: The Romans basically based all their gods on the Greek ones.
1: Yeah.
0: And only the names were changed to protect the innocent.
1: Yes. Well done. And could we add that no gods were hurt in the process of making or creating them?
0: Yeah, I tell you what, look at Greek mythology and have a look at how many gods were hurt.
1: True. Someone sent a text, but I'll change it. It says, don't be a sook. What are they going to do? Sack you? This is the card to playing Killing
0: exactly.
1: in the Name of.
0: Yes, do it.
1: Good on you, Bo. I'm presuming you don't know what that is.
0: No, but I'd much rather you play that than Yellow Submarine. It's a big
1: Do you reckon I should make that the choice? Text through either Killing in the Name of or Yelling Yellow Submarine.
0: Yeah, definitely. The only song more boring than Yellow Submarine was Number 9.
1: Number 9. Oh, don't say that because Rod might be listening.
0: All right, I'll sign off with, I just want to say, Trev, from all us steering wheel attendants overnights, thank you for being a friendly voice and good company on the road.
1: Good on you. Thanks, Bo. I'm sure I'm going to talk to you before in the next couple of weeks.
0: Quite possible, yeah.
1: Good on you, mate. Thank you. 1-300-800-222 on text 043. No, it's not the long and winding road that I'm going to have as my farewell song. I might not even have a farewell song. Hello, Helen.
2: Good morning, Trevor. Happy retirement. You'll be able to play lots of scopa.
1: I will play. Is it pronounced it scopa or scopa? Doesn't matter.
2: I'm not sure. Your way sounds more Italian.
1: Yes, it doesn't. People are wondering what it is, it's an Italian card game. Finn taught me, which is really, really good. So we'll play a little bit more.
2: Excellent. You'll enjoy it.
1: Hey.
2: Thanks for playing Bob Marley earlier. I've got a sarong on with a big picture of Bob Marley, and on the top it says One Love, and at the bottom it says Bob Marley.
1: What a great sarong.
2: Yeah, it's my favourite sarong.
1: Did you get it from one of those Rasta shops in Bali?
2: No, on the internet.
1: Ah, excellent. Because there's heaps of Rasta shops in Bali. And also in Thailand, there's heaps of Rasta shops as well.
2: Wow, I had a Rasta hat, but my son hid it on me.
1: Why? What did he do that for?
2: I think he was worried I'd wear it.
1: But isn't the joy in life, Helen, embarrassing your children?
2: Especially when they're teenagers.
1: Finn used to hate it when I'd go and pick him up from school wearing a singlet because he thought I looked like too much like a big bogan. And so he hated it when I'd wear a singlet to pick him up. Now, Helen, have a listen to this. Do you know what song it could be from?
2: Oh, what is it? I had it before. You Give Me Love, Love.
1: Nah, it's not it.
2: All right. Oh, well.
1: I'll talk to you soon, I hope, Helen.
2: Yes, Trevor. Thank you very much.
1: No worries. Bye-bye. Yes. awful lot of people are now bidding for Killing in the Name of that we play instead of Yellow Submarine. No, I don't think so. Be good, but probably don't think so. And I'm not a sook either. Hello, Erin.
3: Good day, Trevor. How are you?
1: I'm well, thank you.
3: Wonderful. But, you know, you'll do what they tell you.
1: Who, what, via text?
3: Yeah.
1: Right, so you're saying if they say that I should play...

0: start, as we've just mentioned, of these major reforms to the government's compensation scheme. But many fear it will just be another battle to be fought. So we're going to be speaking to an organisation, a local organisation doing some great work, who is speaking to veterans on the ground to hear what they've got to say, the organisation themselves, how they're actually assisting veterans on the ground, and of course, what veterans are saying about what's coming in today. What are their concerns?
1: I think they'd be probably frustrated hearing the Senator say, yes, we understand and we know what they're talking about, but they don't see the changes or the right changes being made. And they don't see that the rubber hitting the road, so to speak, with any of these changes that are being made for their